the river and played and hunted and listened. And each night, after sunset, the wolf mother climbed the highest hill in the forest and called her children back to their den. In that same deep forest, there was also an old castle surrounded by thick walls. The people who lived inside the castle had wealth and a good appetite. Each night, their cooks prepared a feast of meat and pies and wine, and the people filled their plates and drank. And yet, they often went to sleep with a quiet ache in their stomachs, lying in their beds near an open fire, still feeling cold. To dull their nightly ache, the people liked to hunt during the day. Off they went with bows and arrows, trying to kill a wolf or two. The wolf mother was wise to the ache and hunger of the people in the castle. She warned her children to be careful. And yet, year after year, she saw her pack diminish, and she began to grow accustomed to grief and loss, while the people in the castle continued their hunt. One night, in deep winter, a child found its way out of the castle walls. It was a girl just about the height of a young holly bush, with long brown hair and green eyes. The girl wore neither a coat nor shoes and wandered into the forest until she came upon two young wolves. "What brings you here?" the wolves asked. "I am lost," the girl replied. "I cannot find my way back." The wolves came closer. Their breath was loud. You can hear them now, can you? Maybe if you close your eyes, you can see their careful tracks in the snow, and between them, the footprints of a child. Imagine the cold. Imagine them all walking along a river thick with ice. And then imagine a howl and another traveling across the long white valley. And now you can see the wolf mother appear in the infinite fog, leading them back to the den before it gets dark. Remember her, whoever you are. Think of her when it gets cold. Make a sanctuary and offer it. Let your own howl be a blade, a bell, a balm. Let your howl be a new beginning, long after the last light

tactics for survival. Everybody coping different. Different ways, different means, different coping systems. What's your tactics for survival? Everybody coping different. Different ways, different means, different coping systems. What's your tactics for survival? Everybody coping different. Different ways, different means, different coping systems. What's your tactics for survival?

Boys, don't cry, I ain't saying that I did. I remember in the summer we were lovers, it was bliss. Both had a lot in common, we was coming from the bits. I would always have a Mars, you would always have a Twix. I know another brother's probably in the mix. Get your fix, I'll be getting mine. I tried a second time, a break.

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It's in the past, wish I could erase it. I'm caged in, never been the same since. It's still ablaze, wish I could have saved it. 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

I think Mengistu Haile Mariam is my neighbor. Whoever it is moved in and put an automated gate up. Repainted brick walls atop which now cameras rotated. By 8 the place dark, one light burned later. Razor wire like a slinky. Rumor is Paul Sabom took the secretary right eye and pinky. 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
1: You see how well they treat me? 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
2: I must confess, Kavit, this detention seems to look well on you.
1: But so does captivity look well on a ram we're fattening up for the feast. Or perhaps, as you say, on a wife we treat with special favor because she's going to bear us a child. What happens when the great day comes?

0: 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It surrounds us and penetrates us. It binds the galaxy together.
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No one speaks out, no one breaks rules, no one to fix taking risks if no one else does. 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

the beginning, there is no word and no I. In the beginning, there is sound. 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Do we know who from who? No. Sound is more familiar than subjects and time and time. We are, and sound hugs our bodies. There is darkness. Sound travels across it. Invisible bodies carry. Darkness leaves us closer to what will in the future be called death, which is now inseparable from what in the future will be called life. We exist and sound hugs our bodies. I reach out for a vowel, and it's so soft. I cannot distinguish a Y from a thigh. At this time, there is no I, and we don't know God. Can we ever truly be selfless or compassionate when we don't know I? I wonder. I think about this as I am talking to Jehovah's Witnesses. They're on the door. What is human? A human. An I. A non-I. A selfless action. Can you ever really say you're knocking on a door as a selfless act because you are imposing your belief on someone else? You are admitting that you believe that your belief is worth more than whatever believes behind the door. You knock on the door because you believe in the concept of a door and of conviction, preaching, spreading the good word. In the beginning, there is no good word. In the beginning, there is no word. There is voice, and it comes from somewhere. Invisible bodies bring it over to here, from there. Does that mean it doesn't come from me? I don't know what who is. Isn't the idea of God the idea of self? I want to ask the Jehovah's. Perhaps that thing about selflessness boils down to my own limited understanding of selflessness. To me, selflessness has a lot to do with singing. To sing is a selfless act, or at least potentially a selfless act. Singing could, should be about compassion. In the beginning,